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2: Clear sky tonight, low 14 degrees. Sunshine tomorrow at a high of 25. Sunshine Tuesday with a high of 30. 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
4: Clear sky tonight, low 14 degrees. Sunshine tomorrow at a high of 25. Sunshine Tuesday with a high of 30. 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
8: Clear sky tonight, low 14 degrees. Sunshine tomorrow with a high of 25. Sunshine Tuesday with a high of 30. 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
8: Clear sky tonight, low 14 degrees. Sunshine tomorrow at a high of 25. Sunshine Tuesday with a high of 30. 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
6: Clear sky this morning that will lead to sunshine later on today and a high of 25. UV index 9 are very high. Clear tonight, low around 13. Sunshine tomorrow and a high of 30. Clouds on Wednesday, good chance we'll see some showers in a high of 27. I'm Graham Elliott. 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
5: Clear sky this morning that will lead to sunshine later on today and a high of 25. UV index 9 are very high. Clear tonight, low around 13. Sunshine tomorrow and a high of 30. Clouds on Wednesday. Good chance we'll see some showers in a high of 27. 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
7: Clear sky this morning that will lead to sunshine later on today and a high of 25. UV index 9 or very high. Clear tonight, low around 13. Sunshine tomorrow and a high of 30. Clouds on Wednesday, good chance we'll see some showers and a high of 27. I'm Graham Elliott. 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
4: Clear sky this morning that will lead to sunshine later on today and a high of 25. UV index 9 or very high. Clear tonight, low around 13. Sunshine tomorrow and a high of 30. Clouds on Wednesday. Good chance we'll see some showers in a high of 27. 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
3: Clear sky this morning that will lead to sunshine later on today and a high of 25. UV index 9 or very high. Clear tonight, low around 13. Sunshine tomorrow and a high of 30. Clouds on Wednesday, good chance we'll see some showers and a high of 27. I'm Graham Elliott. 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
1: Hey, good morning. Welcome to a brand new day, a brand new week. So glad you could join me. It is our Monday, June the 8th. Chris with you, and welcome. This is your Wake Up Call. It is World Pet Memorial Day today. It's also World Brain Tumor Day, World Oceans Day, and Best Friends Day as well. So maybe give that best friend a call. Say, hey, just thinking about you. Let's set to the calendar for this June the 8th. On this date, 1824, the washing machine was patented by Noah Cushing of Quebec. On this date, 1869, Chicago inventor Yves McGaffey patented the vacuum cleaner. I know some people thought it might have been President Hoover, but that's not correct. June the 8th of 1942, Bing Crosby recorded Silent Night in Los Angeles. On this date, 1966, the American Football League and National Football League agreed to merge in 1970. On this date, 1976, hockey legend Canadian Bobby Orr signed a five-year deal with Chicago. On this date, 2001, Canadian defenseman, longtime Boston Bruin, also Colorado Avalanche, where he won a cup, Ray Bourque played his final NHL game. June the 8th, 2002, British-Canadian Lennox Lewis retained boxing's heavyweight title with an eight-round knockout of Mike Tyson at the Pyramid Arena in Memphis, Tennessee. Celebrity birthdays today. Kanye West is 49. Juliana Margulies is 60. Mike Hucknall, he used to be the lead singer of the group Simply Red, turns 66. Singer Bonnie Tyler, who has been hospitalized in Portugal recovering from emergency intestinal surgery, she's 75. Singer Boss Skaggs from Lowdown is 82. Nancy Sinatra is 86 today. Underway on this a brand new week and your Monday, June the 8th. Good morning to you and welcome. This is the Wake Up Call.
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1: Welcome back. Here's some things you might want to chat about around the water cooler today. Down in Australia, a cockroach breeder has been arrested for having over 100,000 giant cockroaches, which are illegal to keep. They were Madagascar hissing cockroaches and Dubia cockroaches valued at $142,000. Research shows that electrical pulses delivered to sea squirts result in reversing damage in the creature's stem cells, which results in extending their lifespan by more than a year. The findings could shed light on anti-aging therapies for humans. Interesting story coming out of Finland. A ski resort is doing something unusual to promote itself. It's having a gold hunt. Somewhere at the resort, a gold bar worth $23,000 has been hidden. They'll be giving clues throughout the summer. You won't need to dig to find the gold bar, and you'll also need to stay within designated areas while searching. The Finnish version of the gold rush, apparently. David Krumholtz, who you'll remember as Bernard the head elf in the movie The Santa Claus, says he's far from rich from that movie. His annual residual check, $150. Interesting development continues with the Freedom 250 concert south of the border that's being held by President Trump and all the acts that have decided to drop out in the last couple of weeks. The president has announced the acts that will replace them now. He said, quote, "We will have the fabulous Lee Greenwood introducing me with what has turned out to be one of the greatest hits of all time. God bless the USA. And the amazing Christopher Macchio," end quote. Also on the program, the U.S. Army Band, Armed Forces Choir, U.S. Marine Band, and Joint Armed Forces Chorus, who will perform all your favorite hits, apparently. Well, there's a nice-looking senior couple dating these days, Lorenzo Lamas and Heather Locklear. Mark Zuckerberg's 387-foot feed ship-built mega yacht has grabbed a lot of attention since arriving in Seattle last week with its support ship, Wingman. It apparently will be Zuckerberg's residence during the World Cup of Soccer games. What's the fill-up cost? Her capacity is 112,000 gallons of diesel at today's port of Seattle's prices. That's about $769,000. Madonna did a surprise pop-up concert in New York City's Times Square last Thursday as a kickoff to Pride Month and as a promo stunt for her upcoming album Confessions 2, the estimated crowd around 50,000. And some sad news, Anthony Head, best known for his roles in Buffy the Vampire Slayer and Ted Lasso, passed away on Friday from complications of pneumonia. He was 72. And James Handy, the actor known for his roles in Top Gun Maverick and Jumanji, was allegedly fatally stabbed by his daughter's boyfriend. He was 81 years old. More to come on the Wake Up Call.
0: It's officially time for Stanley Cup chaos and another emotional roller coaster of NHL playoffs. 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As we all chase that elusive Stanley Cup glory.
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6: Clear sky this morning that will lead to sunshine later on today and a high of 25. UV index 9 are very high. Clear tonight, low around 13. Sunshine tomorrow and a high of 30. Clouds on Wednesday, good chance we'll see some showers in a high of 27. I'm Graham Elliott. 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
1: Welcome back. Sports Illustrated magazine says Vancouver is the best of 16 cities hosting World Cup matches, citing transportation, walkability, and mild weather for topping its ranking list released this month. In fact, both Canadian host cities fared well on the list, Toronto ranking number 3, just after Seattle. The magazine says Vancouver has a subway connecting the downtown core with the airport and surrounding suburbs, but the article does not differentiate between the SkyTrain's Expo and Millennium lines or the Canada line. The magazine's rankings say American and Europeans may also find Vancouver to be affordable compared to other host cities because the Canadian dollar's value compared to U.S. dollars and euros. The rankings placed Vancouver at the top, with San Francisco in last place in part because its stadium is far from the city's downtown. We'll continue about the World Cup coming up next on the Wake Up Call. Northumberland.

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1: Rumors spreading around, United takes its time. About the shack outside the game. You know what I'm talking about. Just let me know if you wanna go.

Classic Rock 107.9, 539 on your Monday morning. Hope you had a fantastic weekend. As we kick off another week, we got a nice sunny day to do that with today. Beautiful out there this morning and all day. Nothing but sunshine, the high reaching 25. Right now in Coburg, we are starting the day at 12 degrees. And what's your take today? I want to know, what TV show from the past would you bring back and have it set in today's world? What TV show is that for you? Joining the conversation with What's Your Take on our X feed, TikTok, Facebook, or text me 1-866-724-1079. What TV show from the past would you bring back today and have it set in today's world? Let me know. Chris Soar is coming up with Canada's Top Stories as your wake-up call continues. We've got the Red Hot Chili Peppers on the way. And the Eagles with Hotel California. 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

0: out of bed and getting your brain started. It's the Wake Up Call. 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
1: Welcome back. Of course, the World Cup of Soccer getting underway on Thursday. Me personally being a soccer fan, looking forward to that for sure. Yes, would I like to experience it in person? Yeah, absolutely. But tickets just out of my range. And I'm pretty sure I'm going to have really good coverage sitting on my couch, having a bevy, watching it on TV. FIFA, the governing body of soccer, has decided that fans will be able to bring one factory-sealed disposable water bottle to the World Cup matches in Canada and the U.S. The water bottle must be soft plastic and no larger than 20 ounces, the organization said in a post on X on Friday night. Toronto will host six matches, so Toronto's first game will be June the 12th, that's Friday. It'll host six matches until July 2nd. Vancouver to host seven matches. Its first match will be Saturday, the 13th. World Cup of Soccer coming to North America. It kicks off on Thursday. And that's it for the Wake Up Call for your Monday, June the 8th. Plenty more news, sports, weather, great programming on the way as our Monday rolls along. Join me tomorrow. We'll open up your Tuesday right across the entire province with the Wake Up Call starting at 5 a.m. That's all the time I have for you today, my friends. And as always, I thank you for yours. Have a wonderful start to your week. Have a great Monday. We'll chat tomorrow. Cheers.
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1: It's Monday, June 8th, mainly sunny today. Good morning, I'm Jordan Mercier. Northumberland County is continuing its search for a long-term solution to winter warming services. At last week's Social Services Committee meeting, members reviewed the first season of the overnight warming room at county headquarters, which provided thousands of visits during the winter. Committee members also discussed options for next winter, including the possible use of a mobile trailer unit while longer-term solutions are explored. The town of Cobourg is still working on a long-term plan to ensure the community's wastewater system can accommodate future growth. A public information session scheduled for June 17th will provide an update on technical studies, possible design options, and recommended improvements. The study focuses on the town's water pollution control plant and associated pumping stations. From children discovering the arts to seniors sharing their talents, Cultivate Community says connection across generations remains at the heart of its work. The organization's community garden continues to grow, with weekly gatherings bringing residents together for gardening, food, and conversation. And the Snowbird Alumni Association is worried about the coming pause of the CT-114 Tudor aircrafts the federal government intends to oppose at the end of this year while they transition to the CT-150 Siskin II. Maurice Carmichael was the first woman to pilot and later command the Snowbird team, and she wants to see a gradual transition instead of an outright grounding.
2: The 9 red and white jets will not be in Canadian skies for years.
1: Carmichael said a Snowbird show she watched as a child inspired her own military career. In sports, the Kodiaks are in action tonight on the road against Oakville. Game 4 of the Stanley Cup Final is tomorrow night. Vegas leads Carolina 2-1. The Blue Jays took down Baltimore yesterday 6-4, and Alexander Zverev won the men's tennis title at Roland Garros. The next time you're scrolling through your phone, visit northumberlanddaily.ca and see what the county is talking about. Your Northumberland 3-day weather. 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
1: Mainly sunny today with a high of 25. Tonight clear, a low 13. Tomorrow sunny to start. There is the possibility of showers late in the afternoon, a high of 28. And Wednesday cloudy with a 40% chance of showers, a high 27. Right now it's 12. The UV index for today is 9 or very high. 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
0: Good morning. It's a new day. 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
8: And good morning. It is 6:06. Welcome to Monday. Hope you had a fantastic weekend. Lots to get to this morning coming up at 8 o'clock. 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So again, your first sound coming up at 8 o'clock. We're going to play World's Hardest Trivia with a question just before 7. And what's your take today talking old TV shows? Want to know what's the one TV show from the past you want to bring back, but have it set in this day and age? Have it set in today's times. You can join in the conversation. Let us know what that show is for you on our X feed, TikTok, Facebook, or text me 1-866-724-1079. What show would you bring back from the past set in today's times? Blue Oyster Cult's leading us into our Monday morning. It's a brand new week with Burning for You, Northumberland's Classic Rock 107.9.

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Complete check on your forecast coming up and black bear sightings in Port Hope over the weekend. 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I've got Triumph on the way, and here's Alice Cooper with School's Out. 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

0: Classic Rock 107.9. There's Triumph with Somebody's Out There. It is a 6:22. Good morning. Happy Monday. Beautiful start to the week. Sunshine all day. The high getting up to 25. Will feel like 28 with the Humidex. Right now in Coburg, we are sitting at 12 degrees, 13 right now in Wicklow, and some black bear sightings over the weekend. Black bear was spotted in the residential area near Bramley Street South and Dorset Street West in Port Hope. The bear was seen heading southwest toward that forested area nearby. Just one of a few sightings this weekend in the municipality of Port Hope. Few bear safety tips to keep in mind. You definitely want to keep a safe distance. Do not approach the bear for any reason. Bring your pets indoors and keep children away from the area. Secure garbage, green bins, compost, bird feeders, and pet food to avoid attracting bears and other wildlife. And if you see a bear on your property, go inside and ensure that others nearby are aware of the bear's presence. You do not want to corner or block the bear's path. Allow it a clear route to leave the area. And if you're outside and encounter the bear, remain calm, obviously. Pack away slowly and move to a safe location. You also want to avoid gathering crowds to watch or photograph the bear. I know it's tempting to get pictures, but you definitely want to avoid that. And report any immediate safety concerns or aggressive behavior to your local police force. They can definitely help out for sure. So just be safe. Everybody's out of hibernation now, so I'm sure this will be the first of many bear sightings we see throughout Northumberland County. What's your take today? We're talking old-time TV shows. Specifically, what show from the past would you like to bring back, but have it set in today's day and age? What TV show would that be for you? Share yours on our X feed, TikTok, Facebook, or text me 1-866-724-1079. What TV show would you like to bring back set in this day and age? By the way, Toronto Marlies, they're going to the Calder Cup Finals. Yes, a big win yesterday has them as Eastern Conference champions. Good news for Toronto hockey fans. 6:24, it's Jordan Mercier. He's standing by in the Classic Rock 107.9 newsroom with a local update. And I have April Wine standing by to take us there. Hang on.
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1: It's Monday, June 8th, mainly sunny today. Good morning, I'm Jordan Mercier. Coburg Mayor Lucas Cleveland is urging residents to review and comment on the town's draft Parks and Recreation Master Plan. In a public statement, the mayor expressed concern over sections discussing encampments, housing, harm reduction measures, and recommended syringe disposal bins in some parks. Cleveland argues the language goes beyond traditional parks planning and says he will oppose the adoption of the plan in its current form. A familiar proposal is back on the table as Northumberland County looks at future homelessness and warming services. Last week's Social Services Committee meeting included discussion about the potential use of Building 18, a county-owned building adjacent to the CCC. The building currently houses Northumberland Youth for Christ and a Victorian Order of Nurses program serving seniors with cognitive impairments. The Snowbird Alumni Association is calling on Canadians to write their MPs about grounding the iconic planes as the federal government transitions. Maurice Carmichael, the first woman pilot and later commander of the Snowbirds, proposes keeping the shows going.
2: Perhaps reducing the size of the formation, the complexity and the length of the show, and having some aerospace companies support the Snowbirds.
1: You can hear more on our website, northumberlanddaily.ca. And Coburg residents will have an opportunity to weigh in on plans for future wastewater infrastructure improvements later this month. The town is hosting a public information session on June 17th as part of its sanitary sewer shed master plan. The session goes at the CCC from 5 until 7 p.m. In sports, it's a game night for the Kodiaks. Coburg plays tonight against Oakville. The Blue Jays took down Baltimore yesterday 6-4. In NHL news, Connor McDavid was voted the Ted Lindsay Award winner as the player's choice for MVP. And Alexander Zverev won the men's tennis title at Roland Garros. The next time you're scrolling through your phone, visit northumberlanddaily.ca and see what the county is talking about. Your Northumberland three-day weather, next.
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1: Mainly sunny today with a high of 25. Tonight clear, a low 13. Tomorrow sunny to start. There is the possibility of showers late in the afternoon, a high of 28. And Wednesday cloudy with a 40% chance of showers, a high 27. Right now it's 12. The UV index for today is 9 or very high. 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

0: 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Loverboy, the kid is hot tonight. It is 6:42. Good Monday morning. Great start to the week weather-wise. We are looking at sunshine all day today. The high getting up to 25. Right now in Coburg, we are sitting at 12 degrees. In Warkworth, starting the day at 9.
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0: All right, so today I want to talk about television. Specifically, what TV show from the past would you like to bring back and set in today's world? What do you think would work? I'd like to do a show like Columbo, have that type of detective set in 2026. That would be interesting. You can join in the conversation, share yours on our X feed, TikTok, Facebook, or text me, 1-866-724-1079. What TV show from the past would you bring back and set in today's world? Pam was first up this morning saying

0: Three's Company. That could definitely work. Jean in with Murder, She Wrote. Yeah, that would work too. Jessica Fletcher in 2026. Let's see. Ben came in with Saint Elsewhere. Didn't expect that one. Thank you, Ben. Darren, love this. Gilligan's Island or the Brady Bunch? Can you just imagine Gilligan's Island in 2026? That the possibilities there are completely endless. Joan, I was hoping somebody would come up with this one. WKRP in Cincinnati. Radio is timeless, so that would certainly work for sure. Let's see. Oh, Graham, yeah, right? He says West Wing. Could you imagine? Exactly. Oh, I don't even, you know what? I don't want to imagine. Laura says All in the Family. All in the Family would be an interesting one set in 2026. No doubt about that. What about you? What TV show from the past would you want to bring back that is set in today's world? Share yours again on our X feed, TikTok, Facebook, or text me 1-866-724-1079.
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0: Classic Rock 107.9, Guns N' Roses, taking on Bob Dylan's Knocking on Heaven's Door. It is 6:51. Good morning, sunshine all day today. High reaching 25. It's going to feel like 28 with the Humidex. Right now in Coburg, we are sitting at 12 degrees in Alderville First Nation, starting the day at 10.
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0: Okay, for the first time this week, let's see if we can get your name on the Classic Rock 107.9 World's Hardest Trivia Wall of Fame. Question is, a survey found 54% of people have lied about this on social media. 54% of people, according to a survey, have lied about this on social media. What if 54% of people lied about? Text me and your guesses, 1-866-724-1079. Both Natalie and Gene coming in with their age. It is not their age. Andrew also coming in with age. That is still not it, no matter how many times people say it. Andrew says height. It is not height. Hair color from Natalie. That's not it. Weight from Andrew. Nope. Wealth from Steve. That's not it. Let's see, Gene, I think. Wait a minute, stop. There we go. Yeah, Gene got it actually in at the same time with Tony and Dory. It is their relationship status. Yeah, 54% of people, I can't believe that, 54% of people lie about their relationship status on social media. Andrew also came in with that. Jimmy did as well as Rob. But it was Gene and Dory that got it first together along with Tony. So there you go. Yeah, 54% of people, according to a survey, have lied about this, about their, relationship status on social media. Why? How are you not going to get caught? Nonetheless, brand new question coming up tomorrow morning as World's Hardest Trivia continues. We got Jordan Mercier standing by in the Classic Rock 107.9 newsroom with a local update for us. And let's see, I have Streetheart who are going to take us there. Hang on.
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1: It's Monday, June 8th, mainly sunny today. Good morning, I'm Jordan Mercier. Northumberland County is continuing its search for a long-term solution to winter warming services. At last week's Social Services Committee meeting, members reviewed the first season of the overnight warming room at county headquarters, which provided thousands of visits during the winter. Committee members also discussed options for next winter, including the possible use of a mobile trailer unit while longer-term solutions are explored. The town of Coburg is still working on a long-term plan to ensure the community's wastewater system can accommodate future growth. A public information session scheduled for June 17th will provide an update on technical studies, possible design options, and recommended improvements. The study focuses on the town's water pollution control plant and associated pumping stations. From children discovering the arts to seniors sharing their talents, Cultivate Community says connection across generations remains at the heart of its work. The organization's community garden continues to grow, with weekly gatherings bringing residents together for gardening, food, and conversation. And the Snowbird Alumni Association is worried about the coming pause of the CT-114 Tudor aircrafts the federal government intends to oppose at the end of this year while they transition to the CT-156. Siskin II. Maurice Carmichael was the first woman to pilot and later command the Snowbird team, and she wants to see a gradual transition instead of an outright grounding.
2: The 9 red and white jets will not be in Canadian skies for years.
1: Carmichael said a Snowbird show she watched as a child inspired her own military career. In sports, the Kodiaks are in action tonight on the road against Oakville. Game 4 of the Stanley Cup Final is tomorrow night. Vegas leads Carolina 2-1. The Blue Jays took down Baltimore yesterday 6-4, and Alexander Zverev won the men's tennis title at Roland Garros. The next time you're scrolling through your phone, visit northumberlanddaily.ca and see what the county is talking about. Your Northumberland 3-day weather. Next.
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1: Mainly sunny today with a high of 25. Tonight clear, a low 13. Tomorrow sunny to start. There is the possibility of showers late in the afternoon, a high of 28. And Wednesday cloudy with a 40% chance of showers, a high 27. Right now it's 12. The UV index for today is 9 or very high. 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

7.9. It is 7:11. There you go. Sunshine all day today, up to 25. Right now, we're up to 14 degrees in Coburg. And in case you missed it, it didn't take long to get a winner with World's Hardest Trivia this morning. We'll do a recap of the question and the answer coming up for you. Stevie Nicks is on the way as well. Right now,

0: Classic Rock 107.9, Stevie Nicks. Here's Edge of 17. It is 7:22. Good morning. Beautiful start to the week. Sunshine all day. The high getting up to 25. That's going to feel like 28 with the Humidex. Right now in Cobourg, we're up to 14 degrees, 16 degrees right now in Grafton. And we did get a winner with World's Hardest Trivia. The question this morning was, a survey found 54% of people have lied about this on social media. Some of the incorrect guesses we got. Number one incorrect guess was height. Lied about their height, lied about their wealth, hair color. A couple of the incorrect guesses. It was Gene that got it first this morning, and the answer is their relationship status. Yep, relationship status is it, and a lot of others came in with it as well, including Joe, Ed, Scott, Rob, Jimmy, Andrew, Tony, Dory, all came in with it. Dory was pretty much a tie with Gene. So congratulations, Gene. Your name goes on the Classic Rock 107.9 World's Hardest Trivia once again. 54% of people have lied about the relationship status on social media. I don't get it at all. Wow. What a performance from a Mitch Marner with the Las Vegas Golden Knights. Scored a natural hat trick to give the Golden Knights a 3-0 lead. They would have a 4-0 lead, but they'd end up going to overtime, double OT, to win game 3. Vegas leads the series against the Canes 2-1. Got to wait until tomorrow night, 8 p.m. for game 4. Carolina in Vegas to take on the Golden Knights. 7:24, and we have Jordan Mercier standing by in the Classic Rock 107.9 newsroom with a local update for us, and Colin James is standing by to take us there. Hang on.
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1: It's Monday, June 8th, mainly sunny today. Good morning, I'm Jordan Mercier. Coburg Mayor Lucas Cleveland is urging residents to review and comment on the town's draft Parks and Recreation Master Plan. In a public statement, the mayor expressed concern over sections discussing encampments, housing, harm reduction measures, and recommended syringe disposal bins in some parks. Cleveland argues the language goes beyond traditional parks planning and says he will oppose the adoption of the plan in its current form. A familiar proposal is back on the table as Northumberland County looks at future homelessness and warming services. Last week's Social Services Committee meeting included discussion about the potential use of Building 18, a county-owned building adjacent to the CCC. The building currently houses Northumberland Youth for Christ and a Victorian Order of Nurses program serving seniors with cognitive impairments. The Snowbird Alumni Association is calling on Canadians to write their MPs about grounding the iconic planes as the federal government transitions. Maurice Carmichael, the first woman pilot and later commander of the Snowbirds, proposes keeping the shows going.
2: Perhaps reducing the size of the formation, the complexity and the length of the show, and having some aerospace companies support the Snowbirds.
1: You can hear more on our website, northumberlanddaily.ca. And Coburg residents will have an opportunity to weigh in on plans for future wastewater infrastructure improvements later this month. The town is hosting a public information session on June 17th as part of its sanitary sewer shed master plan. The session goes at the CCC from 5 until 7 p.m. In sports, it's a game night for the Kodiaks. Coburg plays tonight against Oakville. The Blue Jays took down Baltimore yesterday 6-4. In NHL news, Connor McDavid was voted the Ted Lindsay Award winner as the player's choice for MVP. And Alexander Zverev won the men's tennis title at Roland Garros. The next time you're scrolling through your phone, visit northumberlanddaily.ca and see what the county is talking about. Your Northumberland three-day weather, next.
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1: Mainly sunny today with a high of 25. Tonight clear, a low 13. Tomorrow sunny to start. There is the possibility of showers late in the afternoon, a high of 28. And Wednesday cloudy with a 40% chance of showers, a high 27. Right now, it's 12. The UV index for today is 9 or very high. 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

0: Classic Rock 107.9, Eddie Money, two tickets to Paradise at 7:42, kind of like Paradise out there today. Nothing but sunshine expected with the high reaching 25. Right now in Coburg, we're still sitting at 14 degrees, 16 degrees right now in Baltimore.
1: Cake, candles, and shout-outs. Oh my. 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
0: All right, happy birthday going out to Chad McFarland from Debbie McFarland, saying happy 49th, Chad. Happy birthday. Hope you get spoiled today, Chad. Krista Sherwin sending in a very happy 16th birthday to

0: Brenna Sherwin. Happy 16th, Brenna. Love from Mom, Dad, Brock, and MJ. Brenna, I hope you get spoiled today as well. Your birthday is shared with Juliana Margulies from ER. She turned 60. Singer Bonnie Tyler. She's actually hospitalized right now in Portugal, recovering from an emergency intestinal surgery. She turned 75. Boz Scaggs, he turns 82. And Nancy Sinatra turns 86 years old today. Happy birthday to everybody celebrating today. I hope you do get spoiled. And of course, Brenna and Chad, hope you guys get spoiled. You're in the draw for this Friday's Triple Treat Box from Pizza Hut in Coburg. Actually, we're going to do the draw coming up on Thursday morning because of the birthday celebration on Friday. 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

0: 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There is Brian Adams with This Time. It is 7:53. Good morning. Nothing's changed weather-wise. Sunshine all day today. High reaching 25. It's going to feel like 28 with the Humidex. Still sitting at 14 degrees right now in Coburg. 15 degrees in Brighton. And, of course, the World Cup gets underway this Thursday. Mexico battling South Africa in the first match of the tournament. Canada's going to play its first game on Friday against Bosnia and Herzegovina and is favored to come out ahead. It will need to do so, though, without star Alfonso Davies. He will miss at least the first match and likely the second as well due to injury. Now, fortunately for Canada, they're playing in a relatively weak group. Neither Qatar or Bosnia and Herzegovina are well-rated and has a good shot, Canada does, of advancing further into the competition. So it all gets underway Thursday, first Canada game on Friday. Coming up, we're going to give you our first mystery sound of the day, our Dr. Feelgood mystery sound, sounds taken from the Motley Crue tour bus. You identify what the sound is, and you enter it online at classicrock1079.ca. Somebody 1 week from today is going to win tickets to see Motley Crue in Toronto July 22nd, along with $500 in cash. 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Jordan Mercier is standing by with an update from the Classic Rock 107.9 newsroom, and Pat Benatar is going to take us there. Hang on.
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2: It's Monday, June 8th, mainly sunny today. Good morning, I'm Jordan Mercier. Northumberland County is continuing its search for a long-term solution to winter warming services. At last week's Social Services Committee meeting, members reviewed the first season of the overnight warming room at county headquarters, which provided thousands of visits during the winter. Committee members also discussed options for next winter, including the possible use of a mobile trailer unit while longer-term solutions are explored. The town of Cobourg is still working on a long-term plan to ensure the community's wastewater system can accommodate future growth. A public information session scheduled for June 17th will provide an update on technical studies, possible design options, and recommended improvements. The study focuses on the town's water pollution control plant and associated pumping stations. From children discovering the arts to seniors sharing their talents, Cultivate Community says connection across generations remains at the heart of its work. The organization's community garden continues to grow, with weekly gatherings bringing residents together for gardening, food, and conversation. And the Snowbird Alumni Association is worried about the coming pause of the CT-114 Tudor aircrafts the federal government intends to oppose at the end of this year while they transition to the CT-157. Siskin II. Maurice Carmichael was the first woman to pilot and later command the Snowbird team, and she wants to see a gradual transition instead of an outright grounding.
3: The 9 red and white jets will not be in Canadian skies for years.
2: Carmichael said a Snowbird show she watched as a child inspired her own military career. In sports, the Kodiaks played tonight on the road against Oakville. In baseball yesterday, it was the Blue Jays over the Orioles 6-4. And now here's Chris Soares with Classic Rock Playoff Fever. 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
4: The Stanley Cup Final heads into a massive Game 4 tomorrow night in Vegas, with the Golden Knights holding a 2-1 series lead over Carolina. And if you're looking for the story of the playoffs, look no further than Mitch Marner. 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Now the question is, can Marner keep rolling and put Vegas one win away from the Cup, or will Carolina answer back and even the series Game 4? Tomorrow night, 8 p.m. I'm Chris Soares. 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
2: Mainly sunny today with a high of 25. Tonight, clear, a low 13. tomorrow, sunny to start. There is the possibility of showers late in the afternoon, a high of 28. And Wednesday, cloudy with a 40% chance of showers, a high 27. Right now, it's 12. The UV index for today is 9 or very high. 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

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It is 8:12. We're up to 16 degrees right now in Coburg on our way up to a high of 25. And great news from the Jays Cares Foundation for the municipality of Port Hope. I got details on the way for you of what came out over the weekend. Kim Mitchell's on the way, and here's Soundgarden with Black Hole Sun. 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

0: Classic Rock 107.9. Kim Mitchell, there is all we are. It is 8:22. Good morning. Join the sunshine this morning. Get used to it. We're going to be sunny all day today with the high getting up to 25. It will feel more like 28 with the humidex, so just a little sticky. Right now in Coburg, we're sitting at 16 degrees. Roseneath right now, it is a 14. And huge news coming out over the weekend for the municipality of Port Hope. Port Hope has been selected as one of the 2026 Field of Dreams projects. This through the Blue Jays charity arm, Jays Care Foundation. The Blue Jays Care Foundation announcement specified that Welcome Park in Port Hope is the site receiving the upgrade, which is really cool. Great for Port Hope Challenger Baseball. So how it looks timeline-wise, they were already in line for upgrades, and now with the Blue Jays Care jumping in, the project ramps up. Now, typically these Field of Dreams builds, they get done within about 12 to 18 months. So we're likely looking at work rolling out either later this year or early into next. But that is definitely fantastic news for the ball field at Welcome, the municipality of Port Hope in general, selected as one of the 2026 Field of Dreams projects this year. And the Blue Jays actually came back from a 4-0 deficit yesterday, had a huge top of the sixth, and defeated the Orioles. So good news all around on this Monday morning. It is 8:24. Jordan Mercier standing by in the Classic Rock 107.9 newsroom. He's got a local update for us. And Backman Turner Overdrive standing by to take us there. Hang on.
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1: It's Monday, June 8th, mainly sunny today. Good morning, I'm George Mercier. Coburg Mayor Lucas Cleveland is urging residents to review and comment on the town's draft Parks and Recreation Master Plan. In a public statement, the mayor expressed concern over sections discussing encampments, housing, harm reduction measures, and recommended syringe disposal bins in some parks. Cleveland argues the language goes beyond traditional parks planning and says he will oppose the adoption of the plan in its current form. A familiar proposal is back on the table as Northumberland County looks at future homelessness and warming services. Last week's Social Services Committee meeting included discussion about the potential use of Building 18, a county-owned building adjacent to the CCC. The building currently houses Northumberland Youth for Christ and a Victorian Order of Nurses program serving seniors with cognitive impairments. The Snowbird Alumni Association is calling on Canadians to write their MPs about grounding the iconic planes as the federal government transitions. Maurice Carmichael, the first woman pilot and later commander of the Snowbirds, proposes keeping the shows going.
2: Perhaps reducing the size of the formation, the complexity and the length of the show, and having some aerospace companies support the Snowbird.
1: You can hear more on our website, northumberlanddaily.ca. And Coburg residents will have an opportunity to weigh in on plans for future wastewater infrastructure improvements later this month. The town is hosting a public information session on June 17th as part of its sanitary sewer shed master plan. The session goes at the CCC from 5 until 7 p.m. In sports, it's game night for the Kodiaks. Coburg plays tonight against Oakville. The Blue Jays took down Baltimore yesterday 6-4. In NHL news, Connor McDavid was voted the Ted Lindsay Award winner as the player's choice for MVP. And Alexander Zverev won the men's tennis title at Roland Garros. The next time you're scrolling through your phone, visit northumberlanddaily.ca and see what the county is talking about. Your Northumberland three-day weather, next.
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1: Mainly sunny today with a high of 25. Tonight clear, a low 13. Tomorrow sunny to start. There is the possibility of showers late in the afternoon, a high of 28. And Wednesday cloudy with a 40% chance of showers, a high 27. Right now it's 12. The UV index for today is 9 or very high. 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

0: Classic Rock 107.9, Harlequin and Innocence. It is 8:43, sunshine all day. High getting up to 25. It's going to feel like 28 with the Humidex. Sitting at 16 degrees right now in Coburg. Warkworth right now sitting at 15 degrees. Want to go back to what's your take today? Asking you what TV show from the past would you like to bring back and have it set in today's world? You can join in the conversation all day on our X feed, TikTok, Facebook, or text me 1-866-724-1079. Some interesting ones in here for sure. Batman would be kind of cool. Sanford and Son would be interesting. That's in from Steve. Sorry, Greg in with Batman. Scooby-Doo or Johnny Quest. Didn't expect cartoons from Kevin, but yeah. Nancy came in with the same that I said, Columbo. We need a good disheveled detective without all the gore, right? Joanne in with Third Watch, and Glenn said Married with Children would love to watch people lose their minds with what was said on that show today. So there you go. What about you? What TV show would you like to see come back and actually be set in today's world? As always, join in the conversation on our X feed, TikTok, Facebook, or text me 1-866-724-1079. 844, Queens of the Stone Age, coming up. Hang on.
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0: Northumberland's Classic Rock 107.9 Journey, any way you want it. It is 8:54. Any way I want it, sunshine. And that's what we're going to get today. Sunshine all day with the high reaching 25. It's going to feel like 28 with the humidex. 16 is where we are right now in Coburg. In Colburn, right now, sitting at 17 degrees. Your next Dr. Feelgood Mystery Sound is coming up at noon. And then another one at 4 o'clock today. This is your chance to win tickets to see Motley Crue in concert July 22nd in Toronto. 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I'll be doing the draw coming up 1 week from today, next Monday morning. 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All right, we're going to launch into our first workday kickoff of the week. Our extra long 69-minute rock ride is going to get underway next with Honeymoon Suite.
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We're just getting started on your workday kickoff, and we're going to amp it up now with Van Halen, You Really Got Me. 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
1: Mainly sunny today with a high of 25. Tonight clear, a low 13. Tomorrow sunny to start. There is the possibility of showers late in the afternoon, a high of 28. And Wednesday cloudy with a 40% chance of showers, a high 27. 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

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Your next Dr. Feelgood Mystery Sound is coming up with Chris Lucas at noon. Identify the mystery sounds from the Motley Crue tour bus for your chance to win tickets to see Motley Crue in Toronto July 22nd with $500 in cash to go along with it. Again, your next mystery sound coming up at noon with Chris. Here's Prism, Spaceship Superstar. 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

Northumberland's Classic Rock 107.9, cruising through your Monday morning in the sunshine. Beautiful start to the week for sure. Hope you're enjoying your morning. Got some 5440 coming up for you in AC/DC. You shook me all night long. Classic Rock.

Northumberland's Classic Rock 107.9 with the Wallflowers. There is one headlight, and that is going to wrap things up for me on this Monday morning. Hey, join me tomorrow morning. I'm going to be joined by Ryan Huffman from the Ryan Huffman Foundation to talk about the fifth annual Ryan Huffman Golf Tournament. We're going to reveal just how much money was raised. Ryan will join me with special guests from Cameco as well just after 8 o'clock tomorrow morning. Chris Lucas is standing by. She's going to continue our workday kickoff. Don't forget, she has your next Dr. Feelgood mystery sound coming up at noon. I leave you in the sunshine this morning with Rush and Spirit of Radio. 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Have a great sunny Monday.

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5: Coburg Mayor Lucas Cleveland is urging residents to review and comment on the town's draft Parks and Recreation Master Plan. A familiar proposal is back on the table as Northumberland County looks at future homelessness and warming services. And the Snowbird Alumni Association is calling on Canadians to write their MPs about grounding the iconic planes. Everything that matters in Northumberland. 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
5: Mainly sunny today with a high of 25. Tonight clear, a low 13. Tomorrow sunny to start. There is the possibility of showers late in the afternoon, a high of 28. And Wednesday cloudy with a 40% chance of showers, a high 27. 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

Sunderland's Classic Rock 107.9. 43% of women say they find it very attractive when a potential love interest knows how to iron clothes. I can't remember the last time I ironed something. Seriously. Here's Pink Floyd. Hello.

0: Northumberland's Classic Rock, 107.9. There's Atlanta Miles with Love Is. Oh, we have a very big Friday planned for you. York is so excited, not because it's the, you know, kickoff to the weekend, basically. As you know, York for years has been there for Northumberland County. He's all over the place. And, of course, he keeps us up to date on all the latest events. And he's celebrating a milestone. Coming up on Friday, York will be celebrating his 60th birthday live on air from Arthur's at the Best Western Plus in Coburg. Family, friends, listeners will be stopping by to wish York a very happy birthday live on air. Maybe share some stories that, you know, should be aired or should not be aired. I'm not sure. If you can check it out, head over to Arthur's Pub Friday morning. He's going to be there from 6:30 till 10:30. And, of course, if you can't make it there, we hope you tune in.
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I'm Chris Lucas. All aboard for a sunny Monday with The Clash. 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
5: 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Everything that matters in Northumberland. 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
5: Mainly sunny today with a high of 25. Tonight clear, a low 13. Tomorrow, sunny to start. There is the possibility of showers late in the afternoon, a high of 28. And Wednesday, cloudy with a 40% chance of showers, a high 27. 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

Northumberland's Classic Rock 107.9. That is Green Day. Thinking of painting, maybe you can help out this color. Sherwin-Williams, the paint people, just dropped the name of the loneliest color. They say the one that's rarely purchased. It just sits there on the shelf. Nobody wants it. It's called Offbeat Green. It kind of looks like broccoli or asparagus soup.

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0: Northumberland's Classic Rock 107.9 with the tragically hip that is Boots or Hearts. Coming up on Saturday, hey, this may be a great idea for a Father's Day gift. 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They're going to have a food truck there as well. Pup cups and nail trims on site. So check it out Saturday from 11 until 2. Hope you can make it.
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1: Sunny today with a high of 25. Right now it's 20 degrees. Good afternoon. I'm Joseph Godin. Coburg Mayor Lucas Cleveland is urging residents to review and comment on the town's draft Parks and Recreation Master Plan. In a public statement made last week, the mayor expressed concerns over sections discussing encampments, housing, harm reduction measures, and recommended syringe disposal bins in some parks. The town says they're continuing to seek feedback on the draft document, and today at 4:30 p.m. is the deadline to add your comments. A familiar proposal is back on the table as Northumberland County looks at future homelessness and warming services. Last week's Social Services Committee meeting included discussion about the potential use of Building 18, a county-owned building adjacent to the Coburg Community Center. County staff say they continue to examine both immediate and long-term options to address homelessness and winter warming needs. For many older adults, one of the biggest benefits of retirement living isn't the building itself, it's the people. Sales and marketing manager Fiona Guernsey says there are often a variety of reasons people begin exploring their options.
2: I think the biggest one I think that people think about is the social aspect of moving into a retirement community. For the most part, it's getting out of an isolated situation and getting amongst peers and friends.
1: Guernsey says many residents are looking for opportunities to stay active, connected, and engaged with others. You can learn more about Rosewood Estates in our web story at northumberlanddaily.ca. In sports, the Coburg Kodiaks are on the road tonight for a major series lacrosse matchup against the Oakville Rock. The Jays are at home tonight for a three-game set with the Phillies. And the Knicks are up 2-0 in the NBA Finals against the Spurs. Game 3 goes tonight in New York. 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
3: With 2 days of rest between games 3 and 4 of the Stanley Cup Finals, the Vegas Golden Knights made the most of it by doing nothing. Vegas, who leads the series 2-1 over the Carolina Hurricanes, did not step foot on the ice yesterday after a roller coaster of a win Saturday night. Head coach John Tortorella said the team didn't even come to the rink, adding that even today won't be a full-fledged practice, but more so just allowing players to do their own thing on the ice. We'll see if this strategy pays off tomorrow when the puck drops for game 4 from Sin City. I'm Matt Latour, Playoff Fever returns at 4.
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1: Today will be sunny and we'll get to a high of 25 with a humidex of 28. Tonight, it'll be clear and we'll get to a low of 13. Tomorrow, it'll be sunny to start and then increasingly cloudy in the afternoon with the chance of showers and risk of a thunderstorm. We'll get to a high of 28, and on Wednesday, it'll be cloudy with the chance of showers and a high of 27. Right now, it's 20 degrees. I'm Joseph Godin. 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

107.9, I'm Chris Lucas. There's a new trend called practice dating. It makes sense. I'll tell you more in about 7 minutes on Classic Rock 107.9.

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1: Northumberland's Classic Rock 107.9, that's Stained. It's been a while. There's a new trend out there. It's called practice dating, and it involves going on dates with people that you are not normally attracted to. The idea is simple, right? It takes the pressure off, because dating someone who isn't your type can help lower your expectations and make the experience feel more natural, you know, as long as the other person doesn't feel like they're being used. But a dating guru says that these dating profiles and photos don't tell the whole story, and the people that you meet can surprise you when you meet them in person. So instead of treating every first date as, you know, oh, this is going to lead to marriage, the goal is to use these casual meetups to build confidence, improve conversation skills, and it'll help you get more comfortable meeting new people.
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0: Today will be sunny and we'll get to a high of 25 with a humidex of 28. Tonight, it'll be clear and we'll get to a low of 13. Tomorrow, it'll be sunny to start and then increasingly cloudy in the afternoon with the chance of showers and risk of a thunderstorm. We'll get to a high of 28, and on Wednesday, it'll be cloudy with the chance of showers and a high of 27. I'm Joseph Godin. 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

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Now there's a new one, again, thanks to the folks at TikTok. Okay. People are now putting dill pickles in their wine. I guess use the small dill pickles, not the sweet ones. And you freeze them, and then you put them in your wine glass. That's after you slice them into coin-shaped pieces. It's a lot of work. Why not just have a pickle on the side with your white wine? Here's Bon Jovi, Classic Rock 107.9.

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0: Northumberland's Classic Rock 107.9, Doucette Mama, Let Him Play. Coming up on Saturday, St. Mary's Catholic Women's League hosting a parking lot sale at the church on Lyle Street South in Grafton. It's on Saturday. 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
2: Today will be sunny and we'll get to a high of 25 with a humidex of 28. Tonight, it'll be clear and we'll get to a low of 13. Tomorrow, it'll be sunny to start and then increasingly cloudy in the afternoon with the chance of showers and risk of a thunderstorm. We'll get to a high of 28, and on Wednesday, it'll be cloudy with the chance of showers and a high of 27. I'm Joseph Godin. 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

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I'm Chris Lucas. If you're going to be out and about tonight, should be a great night. Check out the local sites, clear skies, low near 13.

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0: 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I did it for love. You can do it for the band, you can do it for the cash, whatever. Our Motley Crue contest. This is the final week to enter. What you do is you listen for the Motley Crue mystery sound. 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The next mystery sound coming up at 4. Mark Hansen is coming in next.
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Good afternoon. How you doing? I'm Mark Hansen. It's great to be a part of your Monday that continues here with Pink Floyd on Classic Rock 107.9.

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3: Today will be sunny and we'll get to a high of 25 with a humidex of 28. Tonight, it'll be clear and we'll get to a low of 13. Tomorrow, it'll be sunny to start and then increasingly cloudy in the afternoon with the chance of showers and risk of a thunderstorm. We'll get to a high of 28, and on Wednesday, it'll be cloudy with the chance of showers and a high of 27. I'm Joseph Godin. 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

0: Tomorrow morning, just after 8, Ryan Huffman from the Ryan Huffman Real Estate Team and Foundation is going to join me for a big announcement, the total from their 5th annual Ryan Huffman Foundation Golf Tournament, that just after 8 a.m. Plus, we'll have Northumberland's local news, sports, and weather.
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0: Northumberland's Classic Rock, 107.9. April Wine hanging out on the bad side of the moon on this gorgeous Monday. A perfect day for golfing, that's for sure. And coming up at 3 o'clock, make sure that you join me for another edition of Mark's Three Picks. Three songs or artists that all share something unique in common. And you try to figure out what they've got in common. And then text your guesses to me at 866-724-1079. 866-724-1079. To try to play along with Mark's Three Picks at 3.
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0: now time for Mark's Three Picks. Don't overthink it. Just grab it and enjoy it. Three songs, tightly packed, dangerously juicy, and yeah, you might make a mess of it.
1: 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Here's our first of three songs. It's The Boys of Summer by Don Henley on Northumberland's Classic Rock 107.9.

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We're playing Mark's Three Picks. What do you think our three songs have in common? 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That was The Boys of Summer by Don Henley. And now it's time for Timbuk 3. Remember this one-hit wonder on Classic Rock 107.9.

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I'm waiting on your text guest at 866-724-1079. Tell me what you think. The Boys of Summer by Don Henley, The Future's So Bright I Gotta Wear Shades by Timbuk3, and this next song have in common. This is the one that'll give it away, I think. From ZZ Top, it's Cheap Sunglasses on Northumberland's Classic Rock 107.9.

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1: We'll have more on a devastating multi-vehicle collision in Kawartha Lakes that claimed three lives and left another person seriously injured, along with the latest from Cultivate Community and the role arts, gardens, and festivals are playing in bringing people together across Northumberland coming up at 4, 5, and 6. 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
1: Today will be sunny and we'll get to a high of 25 with a humidex of 28. Tonight, it'll be clear and we'll get to a low of 13. Tomorrow, it'll be sunny to start and then increasingly cloudy in the afternoon with the chance of showers and risk of a thunderstorm. We'll get to a high of 28, and on Wednesday, it'll be cloudy with the chance of showers and a high of 27. I'm Joseph Godin. 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

0: Northumberland's Classic Rock, 107.9 with the Red Hot Chili Peppers. That is By the Way. Good afternoon. I'm Mark Hansen. We kicked off this hour on this beautiful Monday with Mark's three picks, three songs or artists that all share something unique. And the three songs today were The Boys of Summer by Don Henley, followed by the one-hit wonder known as Timbuk3 with the song The Future's So Bright, I Gotta Wear Shades. And the final song today was Cheap Sunglasses by ZZ Top. So what do those three songs have in common? Sunglasses or a brand of sunglasses mentioned in each. And congrats to everyone who knew that today, including Sharon in Coburg, Scott in Colburn, Dave in Coburg, Natalie in Peterborough, and Tina in Coburg, who was first today. And I think I can almost hear her screaming right now and jumping up and down. And Tina was first, and that means she is today's new Three Picks champ. And we'll play Mark's Three Picks again tomorrow afternoon at 3 o'clock. And if you love the Tragically Hip, then don't miss From the Hip, a live tribute dedicated to the Hip. It's a high-energy show that celebrates one of Canada's most iconic bands. They play all of your favorites, and From the Hip will be at the Coburg Lions Center this weekend. And let's see here, they're coming up on Saturday at 7 o'clock. And for more details, check out our events page at classicrock1079.ca.
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0: Northumberland's Classic Rock, 107.9, Barney Bentall, something to live for on this gorgeous Monday afternoon. And we've got a chance for you to see a band that's actually been told by the Rock and Roll Hall of Fame that they would never get in because of their behavior. 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When you hear it, take your guess at our website for a chance to qualify. We'll be drawing one lucky winner next Monday morning. Coming up at 4 from the newsroom, county officials are reviewing the success of this winter's warming room and weighing new options for the season ahead.
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2: Clear skies tonight and a low of 13. Right now, it's 23 degrees. Good afternoon. I'm Joseph Godin. OPP say they're continuing to investigate a devastating multi-vehicle collision in Kawartha Lakes that claimed three lives on Saturday evening. Police say an 18-year-old Peterborough man driving a car and a 72-year-old motorcyclist from Dunchurch were pronounced dead at the scene following the crash involving four motorcycles and a passenger vehicle near Omimi. A 65-year-old Barrie motorcyclist later died in hospital. OPP say their investigation remains ongoing. Northumberland County is continuing its search for a long-term solution to winter warming services. At last week's Social Services Committee meeting, members reviewed the first season of the overnight warming room at county headquarters, which provided thousands of visits during the winter months. Committee members also discussed options for next winter, including the possible use of a mobile trailer unit, while longer-term solutions are being explored. Staff are expected to bring forward additional recommendations in the months ahead. Rosewood Estates Retirement Community says creating a sense of belonging is one of its greatest strengths. Sales and marketing manager Fiona Guernsey says residents quickly discover they're joining much more than a building.
3: It's one big family between the staff and the residents, and it's a very exciting place to be right now. The whole building has just been renovated.
2: Guernsey says those renovations have been extensive, including updated suites and common spaces. You can learn more in our web story at northumberlanddaily.ca. In sports, the Coburg Kodiaks are on the road tonight for a major series lacrosse matchup against the Oakville Rock, and the Jays are at home to begin a three-game set with the Phillies. Now here's Kennedy Freeman with Classic Rock Playoff Fever, supported by Woodworks Home Improvements, DNC Spray Foam Insulation, and My Sister's Closet.
4: After one of the wildest games in NHL playoff history, the Carolina Hurricanes will look to even the series when they take on the Vegas Golden Knights in Game 4 tomorrow night. Vegas leads the series 2-1 after surviving a frantic Game 3 that saw the Hurricanes erase a 4-goal third-period deficit before the Golden Knights finally won 5-4 in double overtime, setting up what should be a pivotal Game 4 in the Stanley Cup Final. Carolina will be looking to shift momentum with a win on the road, while Vegas can move within one victory of its second Stanley Cup Final in 4 years. I'm Kennedy Freeman. Playoff Fever returns tomorrow morning at 8 o'clock.
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2: Tonight will be clear and we'll get to a low of 13. Tomorrow, it'll be sunny to start and then increasingly cloudy in the afternoon with the chance of showers and risk of a thunderstorm. We'll get to a high of 28 with a humidex of 32. And on Wednesday, it'll be cloudy with the chance of showers and a high of 25. I'm Joseph Godin. 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

Rock 107.9. Coming up in less than 8 minutes, there's a new dating trend that I'm going to let you know all about. And right now, it's time for the headpins and Don't It Make You Feel on this gorgeous Monday afternoon on Northumberland's Classic Rock 107.9.

0: Northumberland's Classic Rock, 107.9. There's Green Day on holiday. Mark Hansen with you in the sunshine, 22 degrees outside of our studio on Telephone Road. And there's a new dating trend called practice dating, where you go out with people who aren't really your type. The idea is to build confidence and improve your conversation skills without all the pressure. So now, in addition to being ghosted, you might actually find that you are somebody's homework. Coming up next, we're going to hear a song from the 70s that had a resurgence when a rap band sampled it in the 80s.
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0: Northumberland's Classic Rock, 107.9 The Cranberries. There's Zombie, 435 and 22 degrees. I'm Mark Hansen, and this Friday morning, we're going to be celebrating the 60th birthday of York Bell Smith. Stop by Arthur's Pub at the Coburg Best Western between 6:30 and 10:30 and say hi and maybe share a story or two about him. And I'll be there as well with one or two stories to share with my brother from another mother, York Bell Smith. And we'd love to see you there this Friday. Coming up, The Who.
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Northumberland's Classic Rock 107.9 with Trooper on your Monday. And this is a cute story. An Oklahoma family took in a stray cat that somebody had left on their porch that had five kittens, or so they thought. After a closer look, they found a sixth kitten in the litter. But it turns out it was actually a baby bunny. And the cat decided to raise

0: like her own. Cats are very well known to be great mothers, even to other species. And this one just went on full on family mode. And that's a good reminder as well that our local shelter is looking for people to help out with fostering kittens, because they got a lot of them at this time of year. Coming up at 5 from the newsroom, the future of Canada's iconic snowbirds is drawing concern as plans move ahead to retire the aircraft they've flown for decades.
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1: Clear skies tonight and a low of 13. Right now it's 23 degrees. Good afternoon, I'm Joseph Godin. Three people are dead and another remains seriously injured following a collision involving four motorcycles and a passenger vehicle in Kawartha Lakes. Emergency crews were called to Highway 7 and New Heights Road near Omimi on Saturday evening. Police say one motorcyclist was airlifted to a Toronto trauma center before later succumbing to injuries, while another remains in hospital. OPP are appealing for witnesses or anyone with dashcam footage. Coburg is asking residents to help shape the future of the community's wastewater infrastructure. The town's second public information center for the sanitary sewer shed master plan will be held June 17th at the Coburg Community Center. For those unable to attend, presentation materials and a comment form will be posted online June 18th. Comments will be accepted through July the 17th. The Snowbird Alumni Association is worried about the coming pause of the CT-114 tutor aircrafts the federal government intends to oppose at the end of this year while they transition to the CT-157 Siskin II. Maurice Carmichael was the first woman to pilot and later command the Snowbird team, and she wants to see a gradual transition instead of an outright grounding.
2: The nine red and white jets will not be in Canadian skies for years.
1: Carmichael said a Snowbird show she watched as a child inspired her own military career. The association is calling on all Canadians to write their MPs. Retirement living continues to evolve, with many communities focusing on lifestyle, activities, and convenience. Sales and marketing manager Fiona Guernsey says Rosewood Estates offers residents plenty of opportunities to stay active, try new things, and connect with friends.
3: We have like quite a few amenity spaces within the building, so it's, I like to call it one-stop shopping. We have a full calendar each month. We have a live entertainment at least once a week.
1: Guernsey says residents can choose to be as involved as they like while maintaining their independence. Learn more about retirement living options in our web story at northumberlanddaily.ca. In sports, the Coburg Kodiaks are on the road tonight for a major series lacrosse matchup against the Oakville Rock. The Stanley Cup final resumes tomorrow in Vegas with the Golden Knights leading the Avalanche 2-1. Colorado will be looking to steal one on the road and tie things up at 2-2. The Jays are at home to begin a 3-game set with the Phillies, and the Knicks are up 2-0 in the NBA Finals against the Spurs. Game 3 goes tonight in New York. The next time you're scrolling through your phone, visit northumberlanddaily.ca and see what the county is talking about. Northumberland's 3-day weather is coming up.
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1: Canada's main stock index gained over 60 points today, while U.S. markets were mixed but mostly higher, as strength in energy and mining shares on the TSX combined with a rebound in technology and semiconductor stocks south of the border. The S&P TSX Composite Index was up 65 points to 34,479. In New York, the Dow Jones Industrial Average was down 81 points to 50,786. The S&P 500 Index was up 22 points to 7,406, while the Nasdaq Composite gained 220 points to finish at 25,930. The Canadian dollar traded for 71.67 cents U.S. compared with 71.73 cents on Friday. The crude oil contract was up 85 cents U.S. to $91.39 per barrel, while the price of gold was down $13.90 U.S. to close at $4,351.40 an ounce. 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
1: Tonight will be clear and we'll get to a low of 13. Tomorrow, it'll be sunny to start and then increasingly cloudy in the afternoon with the chance of showers and risk of a thunderstorm. We'll get to a high of 28 with a humidex of 32. And on Wednesday, it'll be cloudy with the chance of showers and a high of 25. I'm Joseph Godin. 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

0: Northumberland's Classic Rock, 107.9 Collective Soul. That is Shine. Good afternoon. I'm Mark Hansen. What a beautiful Monday afternoon. And here's the best rumor that I've heard today. Taylor Swift and Travis Kelce might be holding their wedding at Madison Square Garden. Yep, not at a hotel ballroom, not in a vineyard. The world's most famous arena, Madison Square Garden. So forget about the Kiss Cam. They'll have the I Do Cam on the Jumbotron. Coming up next, we're going to hear from a guy who's very familiar with that arena.
1: It's officially time for Stanley Cup Chaos and another emotional roller coaster of NHL playoffs. 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

0: 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And we have got a chance for you to see one of the most legendary bands of all time, Motley Crue, on July 22nd in Toronto, along with $500 cash. 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And your next chance to qualify, by the way, is coming up tomorrow morning at 8, and we'll be drawing one lucky winner coming up a week from today. And coming up next, we're going to hear from Poison.
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1: Clear skies tonight and a low of 13. Right now it's 23 degrees. Good evening, I'm Joseph Godin. OPP say they're continuing to investigate a devastating multi-vehicle collision in Kawartha Lakes that claimed three lives on Saturday evening. Police say an 18-year-old Peterborough man driving a car and a 72-year-old motorcyclist from Dunchurch were pronounced dead at the scene following the crash involving four motorcycles and a passenger vehicle near Omimi. A 65-year-old Barrie motorcyclist later died in hospital. OPP say their investigation remains ongoing. Northumberland County is continuing its search for a long-term solution to winter warming services. At last week's Social Services Committee meeting, members reviewed the first season of the overnight warming room at county headquarters, which provided thousands of visits during the winter months. Committee members also discussed options for next winter, including the possible use of a mobile trailer unit, while longer-term solutions are being explored. Staff are expected to bring forward additional recommendations in the months ahead. Cultivate Community is looking for volunteers as it prepares for a busy summer and fall season. The organization is seeking help with everything from family activities and accessibility support to photography, stage production, and event setup. Organizers say volunteers play a key role in helping ensure community arts events remain accessible and affordable for local families. Rosewood Estates Retirement Community says creating a sense of belonging is one of its greatest strengths. Sales and marketing manager Fiona Guernsey says residents quickly discover they're joining much more than a building.
2: It's one big family between the staff and the residents, and it's a very exciting place to be right now. The whole building has just been renovated.
1: Guernsey says those renovations have been extensive, including updated suites and common spaces. You can learn more in our web story at northumberlanddaily.ca. In sports, the Coburg Kodiaks are on the road tonight for a major series lacrosse matchup against the Oakville Rock. The Stanley Cup final resumes tomorrow in Vegas with the Golden Knights leading the Avalanche 2-1. Colorado will be looking to steal one on the road and tie things up at 2-2. The Jays are at home to begin a 3-game set with the Phillies, and the Knicks are up 2-0 in the NBA Finals against the Spurs. Game 3 goes tonight in New York. The next time you're scrolling through your phone, visit northumberlanddaily.ca and see what the county is talking about. Northumberland's 3-day weather is coming up.
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1: Tonight will be clear and we'll get to a low of 13. Tomorrow, it'll be sunny to start and then increasingly cloudy in the afternoon with the chance of showers and risk of a thunderstorm. We'll get to a high of 28 with a humidex of 32. And on Wednesday, it'll be cloudy with the chance of showers and a high of 25. I'm Joseph Godin. 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

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Apparently, some people stop breathing when they open their email. Details coming up in less than 8 minutes. And here's Europe on Northumberland's Classic Rock 107.9.

0: Northumberland's Classic Rock 107.9 Oasis. There's Wonderwall. Mark Hansen with you on your Monday evening. And have you ever caught yourself holding your breath while reading an email? Experts call it email apnea. 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And you stop breathing without even realizing it. So before you open your next email, take a deep breath, drop your shoulders, and reset. Because your inbox can wait, your breathing can't. Obviously, coming up, Bon Jovi.
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13: Tonight will be clear and we'll get to a low of 13. Tomorrow, it'll be sunny to start and then increasingly cloudy in the afternoon with the chance of showers and risk of a thunderstorm. We'll get to a high of 28 with a humidex of 32. And on Wednesday, It'll be cloudy with the chance of showers and a high of 25. 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

0: Northumberland's Classic Rock, 107.9 Dire Straits, Walk of Life. And what kind of sounds do you think happen on a tour bus for a, you know, a rockin' band like Motley Crue? Because we have got some mystery sounds taken from Motley Crue's tour bus that we would like you to take a guess at, because we're giving away a pair of tickets plus $500 to see Motley Crue July 22nd in Toronto. Qualify every day this week at 8 a.m., noon, and 4 for Dr. Feelgood's Mystery Sound. And when you hear it, take your wild guess at our website for a chance to qualify. Each correct entry gets you into the draw for a pair of tickets to see Motley Crue at the RBC Amphitheater and $500 on July 22nd. And your next chance to qualify is coming up tomorrow morning at 8 with York.
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0: Northumberland's Classic Rock 107.9, Lynyrd Skynyrd and Gimme Three Steps. And somebody who loves Lynyrd Skynyrd is York Bell Smith. And York is turning 60. And we're celebrating big time by holding a party for him this Friday morning at Arthur's Pub in Cobourg. Between 6:30 and 10:30, we'd love to see you stop by, say hi to York, and maybe relive some great memories with him as York is turning the big 6-0. And that's it for me. Rob's in next with Classic Rock at Night, and I'll catch up with you again tomorrow afternoon. Take care and have a great Monday night.
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That's the Loadout and Stay. Jackson Browne for your Monday night. Sam Roberts after Jimi Hendrix and the Experience. It's All Along the Watchtower. This is Classic Rock at Night.

0: Classic Rock at Night. That's Brother Down and Sam Roberts. You got FIFA World Cup fever. Everyone's excited for the big tournament to begin. Just days away now from Toronto's first match. Canada going up against Bosnia-Herzegovina. Does that BMO Field on June 12th? Now, just keep in mind, Mark Zuckerberg is also enjoying the World Cup from his giant yacht, 387-foot mega yacht. He also has a support ship with him. Yeah, it's his ship is so big, he needs a support ship called the Wingman. Now, just so you know, it costs him roughly $700,000 to fuel up both of those giant yachts just in time for the World Cup. That's pocket change for him. More rock and roll for your Monday night. We're going to crank up REM, Quiet Riot, and AC/DC too.
1: 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We climbed aboard the legendary Motley Crue tour bus and captured a moment that shouldn't exist anywhere but rock history. 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And you could score tickets to see Motley Crue live in Toronto July 22nd, along with $500 cash. 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
8: Tonight will be clear and we'll get to a low of 13. Tomorrow, it'll be sunny to start and then increasingly cloudy in the afternoon with the chance of showers and risk of a thunderstorm. We'll get to a high of 28 with a humidex of 32. And on Wednesday, it'll be cloudy with the chance of showers and a high of 25. I'm Joseph Godin. 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

0: classic rock at night in Jimmy Eat World. That's the middle for you on a Monday night. So this is a weird one. Have you ever heard of email apnea? I've heard of sleep apnea, but this is email apnea. It's apparently when you hold your breath while reading an email or answering a text. So subconsciously, you apparently want to hold your breath while you read the information. This could be adding stress to your day. So just keep breathing. Just keep breathing.
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